promise we'd tell me the truth. You don't have to do what they're asking of you. Get out of this place, don't give them your grace, my dear. No, no, don't let them treat you like one of their slaves. Promise you life just to steal it away. No, don't.

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Hey, what's up, man? Kita mau jago cerita nih. Itu guys, duduk, cerita lo ke apa? Sebenernya saya pusing sekali. Saya mau ceritain.